Morris, and I Just Might is electric. 102.7, got the nice show with Logan. Thanks for kicking off the weekend with us tonight at 304-345-1027. Got throwbacks, and you can text requests too. Zomi.

Justin Bieber and Speed Demon from the Break 1027. You'll be launching off some fireworks this weekend. Be careful. It's like 13,000 people a year. Blow fingers off and all that stuff. Of course, you let Rick 1027.

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You got the Capital Cities Hit Music Station. Benson Boone in less than 10 minutes. Noah Kahan, Taylor Swift's doing on the way too. It's Dominic Fike and Baby Doll.

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Silicon, the great bodies of Ledgebrick 1027. 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

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But not just throwbacks, Alicia and Hurricane. Text in for this Olivia Rodrigo. It's Drop Dead.

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Benson Boone is coming up in less than 10 minutes. We'll do Somber, Morgan Wallen, and Tate McRae about his throwbacks this weekend. One of my favorite throwbacks, Mandy Moore and Candy.

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3: Tomorrow for the 4th of July, sun. It's going to be 96, then more sun in 94 coming up on Sunday. It's your last break, 102.7 and Morgan Wallen with Tate McRae and What I Want.

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2: 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You know they had that 75 Street Brazil. Well, this year's gonna be called Calle Ocho. Que hola, Gata, que hola, Omega. And this is how we gonna do it.

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2: 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You're far too kind.

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Tomorrow, celebrating the 4th of July with just lots of sweat. Sun and back up to 97. Then we got sun and 95 coming up on Sunday. This is Bruno Mars, and I just might.

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3: Yeah. You know what? I like the playoffs. No diggity, no doubt. Play on, play out. 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Yo, Street drops the verse.

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Yeah. Play on, play it. 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Cause I like it. 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Yeah. Black Street Productions. We out, we out, ride. We out, we out. We out. Electric.

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4: Welcome to the party this 4th of July weekend, celebrating America's 250th anniversary. Seacrest with you in Hollywood, ready to go from 40 to number 1. And today on the show, we are going to hear from artists like Alex Warren, Ed Sheeran, and Joe Jonas about their 4th of July memories and traditions with plenty of fireworks, plus songs from Ariana Grande and Gracie Abrams making some big waves on the charts. Now, let's go. Jumping right into it at number 40, it is Ordinary, Alex Warren. This is American Top 40.
5: They say the holy water's watered down, and this town's lost its faith. Our colors will fade eventually, so if our time is running out, day after day, we'll make the mundane a masterpiece.

0: Ordinary. Alex Warren, number 40 on the countdown. And let's hit pause for just a second on the numbers for a quick reminder of where we left you off last time. At number 3, it was this from Zara Larsson. In the 2 spot, Bruno Mars. And this, our new number 1.
1: I'm freezing outside. I feel my skin tight.
0: Stateside, Pink Panthers and Zara Larsson again. That's how they landed last time we checked in. Now back to 39, Justin Bieber, Daisies.

This weekend marks 250 years of the USA, and all across the country, people are celebrating in a big way. Over 70 million people hitting the road for the 4th of July, with nearly $3 billion spent on fireworks nationwide and 150 million hot dogs will be eaten. Those are the numbers. Here's a fitting track for the celebration, Katy Perry, Firework, AT40 Extra.

0: Katy Perry there for 4th of July American Top 40 Extra.
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And here's the first of four chart entries from Zara Larsson this weekend. We'll find out later if she can hang on to the number one spot with Pink Panther. Right now, she's got 36, Lush Life. It's American Top 40.

2040 Lush Life. Zara Larsson at number 36. It's Ryan Seacrest here, and after winning 2 Academy Awards, it's clear that people still can't get enough of K-pop Demon Hunters, and soon you could feel the power of Huntrix in real life. Netflix has announced a global concert tour featuring Huntrix, performing songs from the movie live during a stage show. Tour still in the early stages, so no dates have been revealed just yet. We will keep you posted. Now, the hit that did a lot. It's 35, Golden, Huntrix.

0: Elizabeth Taylor down 6-34 for Taylor Swift. And we are celebrating 250 years of the USA with the 40 biggest songs on American Top 40. So producer and songwriter Oak Felder is behind hits for Demi Lovato. Oak has done work for Sabrina, Alessia Cara, and many more artists who probably are on your summer playlist. Here is what Oak told us when we asked him about his favorite 4th of July celebration. Take a listen.
1: I'd have to say that my favorite 4th of July summer vacation memory is summer of 2002. It's the first summer that I spent in the United States because I had moved to the U.S. from Istanbul, Turkey the year prior. And honestly, it was a simple summer. It was me hanging out in my backyard with what was then my roommates and my brother. And we were grilling some good old barbecue, and it was one of the happiest times of my life. It was also an opportunity for me to truly experience the 4th of July from within the United States, which, coming from outside of the U.S. and hearing about all of the different things that Americans hold dear, it was a wonderful experience to be able to experience those things from the inside out.
0: Oak Felder there, one of the many tracks produced by Oak. This one, The Chainsmokers, with 5 Seconds of Summer. Who Do You Love? 1840 Extra. Yeah.

0: It's an American Top 40 Extra this weekend. The Chainsmokers featuring Five Saws.
1: Coming up next.
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0: We're up to Sabrina Carpenter here, and she said that when she took over a lot of the creative decisions in her career, like her videos, her merch, and planning her tours, everything changed. It was a lot more work, but she felt like everything she made was uniquely hers, and she loved how her personality came through in every aspect of her music. And that creative vision led to hit songs like this, When Did You Get Hot? It's 33.

happy 4th of July weekend to everybody out there. And let me tell you, it's that little Chico Pitbull, Mr. 305, better said, Mr. Worldwide, checking in, checking out. God bless. It's the biggest radio show on the planet. You heard it here first. That's right. What I want to do right now is I want to feel this moment. This is one of my favorite tracks I've ever recorded. I want to say thank you to Christina and everybody out there. Ryan, you better feel this.

0: Pitbull featuring Christina. Feel this moment. 1840 Extra.
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0: 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And Madonna's album, Confessions 2, is out this weekend. And the first single sounds like this.
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2: 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Here's Nick.
4: Hey, Ryan. It's Nick calling from Irvine, California. Looking forward to 4th with the fam, cleaning cobwebs off the grill, and I've got to hear Summer by Calvin Harris. Give it to me. Thank you.

0: summer. Calvin Harris, by request for Nick in Orange County, California. Happy 4th, Nick. Thanks for reaching out. You can leave us a talk back too, like he did, over at the American Top 40 channel on the iHeartRadio app. What you do is just type the red microphone, tell us your name, where you're from, and what you want to hear. It's that easy.
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0: 10 hits in the rear view on our way to number one. And big changes are coming to the Grammys next year with the addition of new categories and some rule changes for a couple of the biggest awards. I'll tell you what's moving around after 30. She Did It Again, Tyler, featuring Zara Larsson.

did it again. That's Tyler featuring Zara Larsson, up 3 to number 30. So we were talking about the Grammys for 2027. Next year, there'll be 5 new categories, including Best Traditional Pop Vocal Performance, Best Latin Song, Best Asian Pop Music Performance, Best R&B Collaboration or Duo Group Performance, and Best Traditional Folk Album. Besides the new categories, some rules are changing too, which increases the amount of times an artist can be submitted for Best New Artist. And the amount of, quote, new material required for Best Album has been lowered from 75.

0: to 66%. We'll find out who wins with the new rules at the 2027 Grammys on Sunday, February 7th.
1: 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Number 20.

It's American Top 40 with Somber at 29. Well, last week we told you about this short film based on Madonna's new album Confessions 2, which is out this weekend. The story of the visual continues with the music video to her song with Sabrina Carpenter, featuring an appearance from actor Julia Garner. You can check it out. We put it up at AmericanTop40.com. 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
3: We are celebrating 250 years of America on American Top 40. And Ed Sheeran, in the middle of his Loop tour, we're going to hear about what he loves most about performing across the pond. But first, 27 is called I Love It, I Love It, I Love It. 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
6: Oh,

0: 'Cause it's you.
1: There it is, number 27 from Bella Kay on American Top 40. Ryan Seacrest with you, counting them down. And we're up to Ed Sheeran, who's on his tour right now with Miles Smith as the opening act, playing in Denver, Colorado this weekend before moving on to the rest of the country. When we talked to Ed a little while ago, he told us that even though he's from the UK, he always looks forward to playing shows in the USA. Here's Mr. Sheeran.
2: My favorite thing about being in the USA is it's such a vast country and there's so many different places and ways of acting in those places, I guess. Like, you go to Texas and you find barbecue, and you go to New York and there's amazing public transport. Like, every place has something that I really enjoy doing there.
1: Ed Sheeran there. We got the full list of his dates for the Loop Tour posted at American.

UConn, Justin Bieber, number 26 on the countdown. Well, let's get to Gracie Abrams, happily in a relationship with actor Paul Mescal, which is good news, but she admits the romance has her concerned about how she writes music. She worried that feeling secure and stable with another person could threaten her drive to make songs, but she learned from her collaborator, Aaron Dessner, how to dig deeper and to find inspiration from places other than heartbreak. So her upcoming album, Daughter from Hell, is mostly written about chaos she's experienced as a teenager. Here's a lead single, Hit the Wall. It's at 25.

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2: Just outside the top 30. Well, Teddy Swims currently over in Europe on tour before he heads back to North America at the end of summer with a busy schedule of shows. But he says he has a secret to keeping his energy up through all the performances and meet and greets that he's got to do. And that's Phil Collins.

He always takes time to listen to the Tarzan movie soundtrack before he goes out on stage because it always does the trick. Get him hyped up, he says, and full of that energy. Mr. Know-It-All, number 23, Teddy Swims.

I love Miami. It is Pitbull and Lil Jon with some volume. Noah Kahan, he says that his new album, The Great Divide, continues the idea he explored in his last project, Stick Season, but with one major difference. The songs are more unsure. He said the biggest lesson he learned from writing is that he doesn't actually know how the world works, but he believes that uncertainty is a sign of maturity, and he hopes his fans see growth and change within themselves when they listen to this, The Great Divide. It's at 21.

0: them get bitter. That is on the verge of making the chart here. Shimmer from Meghan Trainor.
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0: All right, Sabrina Carpenter on the rise with the song that's still a viral hit on TikTok. Plus, Justin Bieber edges up a spot with his 36th top 20. This one. And I go speed racing
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15: Hey, Ryan, this is Haley in St. Paul, Minnesota. I'm so excited for summer, but I think we gotta balance it out with some summertime sadness. Could you please throw on some Lana for me? Thank you.
13: 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Right now, here's your Lana Del Rey on American Top 40. Thanks for having us on in Minnesota. We appreciate it.

0: 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Thank you, Haley.
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0: 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We're counting down the 40 biggest songs in the USA. 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

She'll be all right. 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
2: 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Thank you.

This is Jason Derulo. It's going down. It's July 4th weekend, y'all. Hoping y'all enjoying. You know what I'm saying? Hoping y'all getting the barbecue ready. That means we gotta celebrate, y'all. Yeah. So let's get it. Let's play some more hits on American Top 40.

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0: Moving through your top 20. And some artists like to reveal the track list for a new album with a fun announcement, but Ariana Grande inspired her fans to work together to find the song titles for her next project. At one of her live shows in LA, a countdown clock appeared on a circular screen and quickly glitched to show the words, one, kiss me. It happened again the next night with 3, Petal, confirming fan suspicions that the track list was coming title by title at stops on the tour. The whole album is due out on July 31st. Here is the lead single, Hate That I Made You Love Me, number 17.

One Republic needs your love. That is the 16th biggest song in the land. Ryan Seacrest with you, and Alex Warren currently out on his Finding Family on the Road tour, spending the 4th of July weekend in Detroit, performing with Noah Cyrus. In a bit, we'll hear about one of Alex's favorite summer memories after the latest from Taylor. I knew it. I knew you. It's 15.

0: Taylor Swift at number 15 from Toy Story 5. Back to Alex Warren. Besides his Finding Family on the Road tour, he also has a new album set to arrive in August, so summer 2026 has proven to be a very busy time of the year. We caught up with Alex the other day, and he shared one of his favorite summer memories that doesn't involve a sold-out arena. Here he is.
1: My favorite 4th of July memories have to be every single 4th of July, we would go and watch the fireworks with my dad and set up chairs and have glow sticks and roll down a grass hill, and it was the best moments of my life.
0: Alex, now Fever Dream 14.

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0: 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Ella Langley steps up a couple more. It's all next.
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2: Our job, count them down. You listen, we get to number one. That's the plan. So Ella Langley has seen massive success with her single. It's called Choosin' Texas. It topped the country chart. It's already gone platinum, and that could be a lot for a new artist to handle. But she heard some advice that completely changed her outlook thanks to the co-writer of the song, Miranda Lambert. They were on a late-night FaceTime call talking about how Choosin' Texas became bigger than they could have predicted, and Miranda told Ella, "You are more than the job." And those simple words reminded her to take care of herself, and everything was going to be okay. It's better than okay. Choosin' Texas. Ella Langley, 13.
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0: wanna dive.
1: BTS, Swim, that is number 12. All right, EDM DJ Martin Garrix has a new album coming later this year. He says it's loaded with collaborations with artists he never thought he'd ever meet. One of those dream team-ups is Ed Sheeran, and their song could make this chart real soon. Here it is, Repeat It, an American Top 40 on the Verge Track.

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1: Coming up next,
0: we'll check in with Joe Jonas and hear a 4th of July story he'll never forget. Plus, Harry Styles jumps 3 to score the 7th top 10 of his solo career with this one.
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2: 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Wants to get in the summer mood this holiday weekend with some Demi Lovato. Ben, just outside of Atlanta. Cool for the summer. You got it.

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0: We are getting closer to the number one song on 4th of July weekend, celebrating 250 years of America. And in the 56 years since American Top 40 began, we've had 26 songs hit the chart with America in the title. Tracks like Livin' in America by James Brown, America's Sweethearts by Fall Out Boy, An American Woman by Lenny Kravitz. Here's the latest, American Girls, Harry Styles, number 10.

Die on This Hill, Sienna Spyro. That is number 9. All right, earlier in the countdown, we talked about Gracie Abrams struggling to write music after being in a happy relationship. And Olivia Rodrigo admits she went through something similar when working on her new album, You Seem Pretty Sad for a Girl So In Love, but she got over the initial challenge after realizing that the best love songs have elements of sadness or longing, so the scale balances itself out. And this one also includes a touch of anxiety. It's Drop Dead, number 8.

0: Jason Derulo. Sexy For Me, an American Top 40 on the Verge track.
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0: All right, Bruno Mars has two more hits in the top 10, plus a million seller from Tame Impala and Jenny next.
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29: We are celebrating 250 years of the USA on American Top 40. And you probably spent a few 4th of Julys watching fireworks or barbecuing. But when you're a Jonas Brother, you have a different vantage point for the celebrations. We'll hear from Joe Jonas about a 4th of July that he'll never forget. First, it is number 7. Tame Impala and Jenny, Dracula on American Top 40.

0: That is number 7 on the countdown. All right, let's go back to Joe Jonas. After 20 years of the Jonas Brothers, Joe Jonas has performed in every venue you can imagine, from small clubs in the middle of nowhere to sold-out stadiums with thousands of screaming fans. So when we talked to Joe the other day, he told us about one of his most memorable live shows while celebrating the 4th of July. Here's what he said.
1: One of my favorite 4th of July memories is performing with DNCE on a barge and performing while fireworks are shooting off, Jinju, our guitar player, ripping a solo in honor of America and just crushing it. It was really an amazing day. Being arm-in-arm with my brother Nick as we watched the fireworks, it's always a highlight.
0: And now here is Joe with DNCE, Cake by the Ocean, 1840 Extra.

0: Risk It All, Bruno Mars at number 6.
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0: 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That's next.
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3: These are the top five songs of the week. And this next singer grew up as a theater kid. He channeled that passion into how he makes music today. He said the storytelling aspect of musical theater unlocked his creativity, and he even included skits and dramatic scenes in his live show because he wanted his tour to feel more like a play than a concert. And that's part of the reason why Taylor Swift says that somber is the future of music. Here he is at number five, Homewrecker.

Attention, Charlie Puth with an AT40 Extra. And now some more Bruno Mars and the third hottest song in North America, I Just Might, on American Top 40. Yeah.

0: 8040 with Bruno Mars. We just heard last week's number two song there, which means another artist has made the climb to challenge Pink Panthers and Zara Larsson for the number one spot. We'll find out who it is when we reveal the top two tracks in the USA in just a second.
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1: Nothing left but the top two. And this next artist has pulled off something very rare by occupying both of the top two spots on the chart. That's only happened two other times this decade, with artists who are also on the countdown right now. Olivia Rodrigo did it in 2021 with Deja Vu and Good For You. And Bruno Mars achieved it in 2025 with Die With A Smile and APT. Now, Zara Larsson is the latest to go back-to-back in the top two with Midnight Sun, the second biggest song in the USA on American Top 40.

0: number two, Midnight Sun, Zara Larsson. We have made it to number one. And by the way, this weekend is actually the 56th anniversary of the first American Top 40. So before we reveal this week's number one, we thought we'd take you back to July 4th, 1970. And hear our founding host, Casey Kasem, introduce the first chart-topping song on American Top 40.
1: We've counted down 39 of this week's 40 best-selling songs in the country. Well, that leaves only one. And it moved into the top spot just this week. And as far as I know, this group has never explained exactly why they chose their weird name. But they do tell us where they found it. On chilly nights, the Aborigines of Australia took a dog to bed with them to keep warm. On colder nights, they'll take two dogs. And when it really gets cold, they need three dogs to keep from freezing. Now that's a cold night. A three-dog night.
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0: And this is the hot

0: There you go. 2 weeks on top. Stateside, Pink Panthers, and Zara Larsson, the number one song again on American Top 40. Congratulations. Those are the biggest hits in the country on America's 250th anniversary. Thank you so much for counting them down with us. Enjoy your holiday, and we'll check in with you real soon. Until then, take good care.
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The National Weather Service in Charleston, West Virginia has issued a severe thunderstorm warning for southwestern Conough County in central West Virginia, northwestern Raleigh County in southeastern West Virginia, Boone County in central West Virginia, until 1:15 p.m. Eastern Daylight Time. At 12:38 p.m. Eastern Daylight Time, severe thunderstorms were located along a line extending from near Madison to Van, moving east at 15 miles per hour. Hazard, 60 miles per hour wind gusts and quarter-size hail. Source, radar indicated. Impact, hail damage to vehicles is expected. Expect wind damage to roofs, siding, and trees. Locations impacted include Charleston, Madison, Chesapeake, Marmette, Bell, Van, Wharton, Cold Fork, Danville, Whitesville, Sylvester, Seth, Leawood, Dawes, Prenter, Ashford, Sharon, Eskdale, Dorothy, and Foster. This includes the following highways: West Virginia Turnpike between mile marker 77 and 95. Route 119 near mile marker 56.

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9: 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I'm Tamsin Fidel, and on The Tamsin Show, I'm tackling the conversations we all need to have. 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
2: 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Dale!

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